The very best of soul, funk, jazz funk, hip hop, electro, boogie, disco, club anthems, reggae grooves, R&B, reggae and house. 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

0: Stay away from drugs. 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

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I just finished signing your name. 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

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I know you think that I'm crazy, but I can't lose what have I left. So I've decided to write this letter and send it to myself. So to make my story short, in the mailbox I will place this letter that I wrote.

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3: From Feature Story News in New Delhi, I'm Neha Punia. The U.S. has attacked Iran after the country's Revolutionary Guard fired multiple ballistic missiles at American military installations in Jordan. The attack shattered a multi-day pause in fighting and came as U.S. and Saudi fighter jets launched joint strikes against Iran-aligned militia targets in Iraq. Tehran says it does not seek escalation, but the conflict is now drawing in new countries across the region. Jagruti Dave has more.
4: There were always fears that this war would widen across the region, and this appears to be the first indication of that fear coming true with those joint US-Saudi Arabian strikes on Iran-backed groups in Iraq. You've heard from U.S. Central Command issuing a statement on social media about the strikes, that they were joint airstrikes conducted by U.S. and Saudi Arabian aircraft against logistics and weapons sites in eastern Iraq, saying that this was in response to Iran targeting its proxies in Iraq to target U.S. forces and Saudi Arabian energy infrastructure. And U.S. Central Command urges Iran and its groups, the groups that it backs, to stop its activities if it doesn't want to see further reprisals.
3: The U.S. Federal Reserve has left rates unchanged, and this decision to hold rates initially raised hopes of a recovery, but heavy selling returned in the final minutes of trading on Wednesday. Fed Chairman Kevin Warsh gave little indication of where interest rates are headed, while stressing the central bank would take whatever steps are needed to curb inflation. Mitch McCann has more.
5: On one hand, Kevin Warsh said that the Fed would not provide hints on where rate policy is going to go in the coming months, but he said they would take the necessary steps to reach that 2% target that they haven't reached now for about 5 years. He said he understands the desire for rolling forecasts and rolling commentary, but he said we need to observe market reaction to the developments direct and unfiltered. So Kevin Warsh there really not, you know, making any indication, I think, around where things might be headed in the short term.
3: The death toll from a major earthquake in Japan has now climbed to 28, and residents are now dealing with aftershocks in sweltering summer temperatures.
6: Rescuers are still working to try to find any survivors, including at a shopping center, one of the worst hit buildings where a portion of the second floor collapsed. It remains unclear the number of those missing. Thousands of displaced residents are now staying in evacuation centers, and experts say the challenge is to keep them cool and hydrated as the region battles sweltering heat. Some homes are still without power, and aid organizations say getting water to the vulnerable is a priority. Temperatures could reach 39 degrees Celsius in the coming days. Laura Westbrook, Hong Kong.
3: From Bureaus Worldwide, this is FSN.
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1: From Feature Story News in New Delhi, I'm Neha Punia. The U.S. has attacked Iran after the country's Revolutionary Guard fired multiple ballistic missiles at American military installations in Jordan. The attack shattered a multi-day pause in fighting and came as U.S. and Saudi fighter jets launched joint strikes against Iran-aligned militia targets in Iraq. Tehran says it does not seek escalation, but the conflict is now drawing in new countries across the region. Jagruti Dave has more.
2: There were always fears that this war would widen across the region, and this appears to be the first indication of that fear coming true with those joint US-Saudi Arabian strikes on Iran-backed groups in Iraq. You've heard from U.S. Central Command issuing a statement on social media about the strikes, that they were joint airstrikes conducted by U.S. and Saudi Arabian aircraft against logistics and weapons sites in eastern Iraq, saying that this was in response to Iran targeting its proxies in Iraq to target U.S. forces and Saudi Arabian energy infrastructure. And U.S. Central Command urges Iran and its groups, the groups that it backs, to stop its activities if it doesn't want to see further reprisals.
1: The U.S. Federal Reserve has left rates unchanged, and this decision to hold rates initially raised hopes of a recovery, but heavy selling returned in the final minutes of trading on Wednesday. Fed Chairman Kevin Warsh gave little indication of where interest rates are headed, while stressing the central bank would take whatever steps are needed to curb inflation. Mitch McCann has more.
3: On one hand, Kevin Warsh said that the Fed would not provide hints on where rate policy is going to go in the coming months, but he said they would take the necessary steps to reach that 2% target that they haven't reached now for about 5 years. He said he understands the desire for rolling forecasts and rolling commentary, but he said we need to observe market reaction to the developments direct and unfiltered. So Kevin Warsh there really not, you know, making any indication, I think, around where things might be headed in the short term.
1: The death toll from a major earthquake in Japan has now climbed to 28, and residents are now dealing with aftershocks in sweltering summer temperatures.
4: Rescuers are still working to try to find any survivors, including at a shopping center, one of the worst hit buildings where a portion of the second floor collapsed. It remains unclear the number of those missing. Thousands of displaced residents are now staying in evacuation centers, and experts say the challenge is to keep them cool and hydrated as the region battles sweltering heat. Some homes are still without power, and aid organizations say getting water to the vulnerable is a priority. Temperatures could reach 39 degrees Celsius in the coming days. Laura Westbrook, Hong Kong.
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Varje dag 90,5 MR.

have to ask the question, have you ever been in a relationship where the chemistry was so great and that everything that you did in that relationship just turned out to be nothing but gold and maybe some roses? Or that person became your significant other, or you may have had a long-term relationship. However, there's always a song that can be played to describe what you are feeling during that relationship or if it's still going on today. Well, we started out with two selections from the ladies that had some sentimental expressions. Starting out in the year 2002 from Selena Johnson, from her Chapter 2, The Boys Project, she gave some guitars from the heart. She said that she is happy. Going over to 2004 from Queen Latifah, from her Dana Owens album, with a little assist from Al Green, and she said that everything is simply beautiful. I'm Melvin Jordan, your host for the best quiet storm show in the world today, bar none. This is the Heavy Storm, and on this day, we take you through the airwaves of love, where you will land in the eye of love. And if you don't know, now you know. This segment is entitled The Vault, going through my vast array of musical files with the theme entitled Togetherness. The next selection you will hear will come from a previous Heavy Storm Show alumni guest, and his name is Calvin Richardson, from the year of 2014, from his I Am Calvin project. You will hear his rendition of DeBarge's All This Love. And also in the set, you will hear from another alumni guest of this show, and his name is Stokely. And you will hear another classic that he remade. And you will also hear the sounds of Eric Benet as we talk about togetherness. And I'll be back in a show to tell you more about the Heavy Storm, Quiet Storm. Here's Calvin Richardson.

listeners, my intention is to have you and yours have that you are mentality while you're listening in to this show. I'm the Slow Jam Specialist. I'm Melvin Jordan, and you're listening to the show that will definitely make your night soft and your bed warm. And this show is definitely the soundtrack of emotions, but most importantly, this is the extraordinary, but not the ordinary, Quiet Storm Show. But giving reference to my higher power, and as I always do, I want to give a thank you to you for taking the time out to listen into this affair. 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I just simply call it the Melvin Jordan Experience. 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Or you can send me an email to djheavy71@gmail.com. That's djheavy71@gmail.com. But we also have features here also on this show, as the inspirational song of the day, Soft Persuasion, the double back in which you will hear an artist in a double play format. And on this edition, you will hear the music of Boney James and Friends. And we do have the picks of the day. But before we go into the picks of the day, I have to recognize two radio networks that are carrying the Heavy Storm Quiet Storm Show on their platforms or on their networks. The first one is KSPR Radio out in the state of Washington in the city of Seattle. I want to give a big thank you to Keith Kelly and the staff out there for bringing the Heavy Storm Quiet Storm to their radio network.

they collaborate together is LaBelle along with the group After Seven. And their song is entitled Always. Next from there, you will get the sounds of Ruben Studdard speaking about the masterpiece, or he'll be singing about the masterpiece. And the last selection comes from a group of ladies that are very talented, the Shindellas with Think of Me. I'll be back in a little while to tell you more about the Heavy Storm, Quiet Storm, let you move into the Eye of Love as we bring you nothing but slow jam making magic love on this show. I'm MJ, and you're listening to the Heavy Storm, and here is Jordan Sparks.

You heard music in this set from The Elements, Earth, Wind, and Fire, Avery Wilson, and a double play from Boney James and Friends. But now it's time to be persuaded with some self-persuasion, the erotic side of R&B, where you can let those sinful delights hang out. And I'll be back for final comments at the end of the show. But taking us into self-persuasion will be the sounds of two previous alumni guests who's been here on this show, coming together, Jane Brown and Kevin Ross, talking about Waveless. This is The Heavy Storm.

know that you can always depend on hearing nothing but the best in slow jams right here on the best quiet storm show in the world today. This is the Heavy Storm. Hey, Melvin Jordan, that has been my time, but my love for you is endless. Be sure to check us out again on a future edition of this show, and I hope that you enjoyed this edition of the Heavy Storm, Quiet Storm. But I'm going to leave you with this. Love yourself, but then love someone. And remember that Christ loves you and died and paid the price on Calvary that you may have eternal life. Salvation is definitely free. All it takes is the utterance of your lips and accepting Him as your Lord and personal Savior. And on a love note, you know I stand behind this one. Love is more than words. It's a verb. In order to receive love, you definitely have to give love, because love definitely makes the world go around. Giving a salutations and shout out to your favorite digital or terrestrial source when you are hearing this affair. But if you need more Heavy Storm, Quiet Storm in your future, we do have a podcast system where you can go to 24 hours out of the day over on Podomatic or Mixcloud.com. Type in the keywords, the Heavy Storm, Quiet Storm, my name of Melvin Jordan, or Melvin Jordan 71, or hashtag the Heavy Storm, Quiet Storm, Melvin Jordan, or Melvin Jordan 71. 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Remember to respect yourself and respect others. Continue to uplift, inspire, and encourage. But most of all, hashtag be amazing in any and all things that you do. And taking us into our final selection here for our inspirational song of the day comes from another previous Heavy Storm Show alumni. Her name is Kelly Price, who I interviewed here many years ago. And you will hear the song Healing. If you're going through despair, or you just going through a lot of different things, or you have some things that have torn you apart, you can always look to the Lord above and ask Him to give you a healing for your soul, because He will be there for you when the times are down and everything looks bleak. Look to the Lord for healing, but also look to Him for strength. And this has been another edition of the best quiet storm show in the world today. This is the Heavy.